0: P6 Beat.
1: Are you late? It's always hate, troubles in your mind. 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

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The trees will burn, blackened hands. 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

called marketing. That's called harnessing a human tendency to fill the need until you've paid the enemy. So the next time that somebody wants to help you, ask yourself if there's really something that they're trying to sell you.